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Y'all niggas ain't got nothing to say, oh, what you gon' say about her? 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
2: 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Yeah. 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

said I'd kill it. 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YG and Jane. 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

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I got BlackBerry love.

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1: It must be X on shell, a BP rating, still be got these days. I take it like GTA, might give it that PD, give it no GTA. I spot like TNT, the racks on Shaq, but I'm not like Steven Nate. 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In a hot box be laid, I dream about change so much, I made me place. 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

0: 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Thanks to Saint to Saint for gangsters, times are changing. Young niggas is dangerous, rich and shameless. 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That's how you feel waking up with the world up under you. I'm rolling blunts, fucked up, it's so comfortable. I'm revving up my revenue, I'm unavailable. Somewhere in Malibu, somehow I made it off the avenue. Once upon a time, the dogs are doing all the cause. We're breaking laws, the trees under my paws. In the field, ducking sales, close calls. We big whales, got fish scales, that's your fault. Shit, I like to thank me. And if we talking about the West, nigga, thank me. Walk of Fame made a name, better thank me. Ain't nothing new, this is what I'm gonna do. I just wanna say
1: thank you for letting me be myself again.
0: Ay, ay, ay, ay, ay.

0: trying to find out. I think you niggas need to take a time out. 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High level potency, better than dope for me. Yeah, you fucking with a winner, winner. Shit, it's been a minute since we went up. Now with 6 billion ways to get it, choose one. Snoop Dogg, look how I did it, hell of a run. Income, tick, tick, bomb, remain calm. Dropping napalm, I'm in here with both guys. How I made mine, click, click, boom, it's your time. 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Look, now I ain't felt this gangster in a minute. All on your television, cleaning out my image. When shit get heavy, you know what nigga push the limits. Locking up on every corner, I'm just here with Mona.
1: 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I'm telling you, I'm

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same propane for weeks. 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LV luggage, her man for seat. Ring around my rosy, I play for keep. See, nothing is too much. The Kelly's is too clutch. The richest niggas in any city don't do dust. Might double down on some double laws. Over half a million on some bumper cars. Everything in excess, I can get you access. Put your name on the yacht next to the SS. Never too much like Luther said. 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I don't change back, but she don't do this. She never hears no, I just grant witness. I know you.

I'm about to leave town, shorty. 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It's not a profound statement that lovers for clowns, shorty. I say this L, and time and hell itself. The time we had was good, but I tried, it didn't help. My mind is a circus, and you my casting carousel. The city on fire now, but the light it was in your shell. 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I should have been cautious, putting you in my thorns. But fuck it, somebody healing from the dead I've been living through the. 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My mission now is just money, cause loyalty's really tough. 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I don't really wanna go, but I don't wanna.

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2: 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Same time they play clips of you testifying. 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It's the infamous T-E-R-R-O-R. 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

0: playing fantasy lawsuits. 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It's crack, bitch. 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

never play the corner with a hustler's bitch. I told him, please don't die over the neighborhood that your mama rentin'. Take your drug money and buy the neighborhood. That's how you rent it. I bought every V12 engine. 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I could have bought a place in Dumbo before it was Dumbo for like $2 million. 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

0: OG saying, don't be stressing for a bit. He see a farm girl who wanna have sex in the city. Couple shots in the air, 42 for the 50. 38 special, but she look like 20. I'm a provider, can't get what I prescribe her. Friends looking sick when you taste like a diver. 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
0: hit boy. 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Now she trying GPS, we trying reach me. Zapping Roger on the bows, do I diddy? 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I knew it was all vibes. 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I knew it was all vibes. 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A1 certified, free my nigga serving time. 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

0: new coupe, I floor it. 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

playing fantasy lawsuits. 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

my shell, let BP wait, these TP got these days. I took it like GP Gate, might give it that PD, maybe I'm D&D. My spotlight TNT, the racks on stack, but I'm not like Steven A. Niggas don't chat these days, but run around this back then I chat in place. 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
1: 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How much I got? 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Put this nigga in. Don't. Can I forgive? I can't. What do I need? Some head. 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Where's the beef? Get cooked. 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He's booked. 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

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What am I now? How do I feel to refresh? Secrets I know got you stressed. Will I take those to my death? Haven't decided just yet. Yeah. 40 was such a bang. All of my ops stay dead. Please don't put me to the test. Trying to get back on the net. 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

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And if we in a zone, let me link you on a Tuesday like I love McConan. 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
1: You get one more shot, man. 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

top floor, three suites in it. 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Back to the real, yes, my reality. 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

for the critics, all the criticized. 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Blacked out, Rolls Royce, we the V.

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Yeah, cool it off, rosés and Frigidaire. Need some clarity, no moisturizing hair. 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Party all the time, but I'm not here with anybody. And I bring you close, but the smoke made my vision cloudy. 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Dance to see a diva, only seen a preview. I've been in the days, girl, I just think I need you.

0: we wanna have sex in the city. 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I'm a provider, can't get what I prescribe her. Friends looking sick when you taste like a diver. 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
1: I mean, late work.
0: But baby, this the job when I'm clocking in. Cutting for a while, so I'm happy that we locked it in. 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Not too deceitful, system, Pino Grigio, dancing, see a diva, only seen a preview. 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

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Everything in excess, I can get you access. 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

0: something new, coming through Malibu, in an old school. 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
0: Three girlfriends and they all hot. 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

0: dog, I'm giving you game. 1, 2, bring it to the funk. 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
2: Watch that shit down off GP. Now she trying GPS, we trying to reach me. 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I knew it was all vibes. Listen, hey, right with the car eyes. I knew it was all vibes. 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

0: playing fantasy lawsuits. 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

cobbler. 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

theory. 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
1: Been going back and pressing squad, so I get it already, but you know what I'm on.
0: If you give a midnight call, would you pick up or would you let me wake in the morning?
1: I can tell us what you want, so I'm pretty much free if you wanted to call.
0: How many pings do I send to your phone in a day? Again, I'm in a sudden BlackBerry crazy. They go, BBM is the wave. And everybody who's who has the right to say that one phrase. What's your BlackBerry pin? Let me add you so I can take you out to lunch. I know I haven't been much, but before screenshots, there was really screen munch. So if you let me grow, I can show you just what. When you hear this song, I can't lie, there's no time. If it's alright, I wanna make you white before life. No weapon or device against us shall prosper. Even if it's iPhone 5, I still one emoji to tell her how I felt. Then she sent a voice memo and I said, hell yeah, it's a match. I didn't get BlackBerry curved, I was BlackBerry bone. I got BlackBerry.

Dime, ¿cuál es tu padre?

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I grew up with the Bay Bays, YG and Jane. 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
0: 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Great Phantom, orange Hermes, sheets in it. 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

luggage or man's receipt. 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The Kelly's is too clutch. The richest niggas in any city don't do dust. Might double down on some double laws. Over half a million on some buffer calls. Everything in excess, I can get you access. 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I know you hope your

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Yeah, yeah, you know I'm always on that cool shit. Walk to it, do it how you do it. Have a glass, let me put you in the mood. Little cutie, looking like a student. 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Back in the days, you was the girl I went to school with. Had to tell your mom to push up the cool. If this girl wanna do it, I just might do it. Get her on with the pimp fluid. 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I laugh at these niggas when they ask who do this, but everybody knows who girl that you is.

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My mind is a circus, and you my kerosene carousel. The city on fire now, but the light it was in your cell. 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I did it being cautious, putting you on my songs. 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The don't really live here no more, that shit was running through her. My mission now is just funny, cause loyalty's really tough. I'm growing into a trope as I cope, is this really tough? I don't really wanna go, but I don't

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I'm touring like Tommy John, you throwing me off of this. All I really wanna know, if this really is a thing, let me redo Angel Reese and if you ain't just say your name. I don't really need to go, but I ain't really on no play. 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

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Change your diet up. 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Yeah, cool it off, rosés and Frigidaire. Need some clarity, no moisturizer hair. And a sweet, grassy step, it's an affair. Yeah, yeah, what you think about me? Boy, you wish you would allow me. Party all the time, but I'm not here with anybody. And I bring you close, but the smoke in my vision cloudy. Yo, in the dream too quick, I need a reboot. Dance to see a diva, only seen a preview. I've been in the days, girl, I just think I need you.

them OGs saying, don't be stressing for a bitty. She a farm girl who wanna have sex in the city. Couple shots in the air, 42 for the 50. 38 special, but she look like 20. I'm a provider, can't get what I prescribe her. Friends looking sick when you taste like a diver. Envy what I froze, wanna roll with a driver. Hair looking good with her rolls in the dryer. Cologne spritzes, she's so vicious. Ginger and her biscuits stimulate her senses. Tempted in my lenses, open from the entrance. A side portion looking better than an entree. Time for Bombay, let's take a trip to my place. I'm on a wild chase, you alter my mind, sir. But maybe this a job when I'm clocking in. Cutting for a while, so I'm happy that we lock it in. Looking at you dancing in the mirror, so provocative. Not too deceitful, sip some Pinot Grigio, dancing, see a diva, only seen a preview. I've been in the days, girl, I just think I need you.

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How much I got? A lot. Don't even give, I won't. Thinking of trying me, do like Bryson. Put this nigga in don't. Can I forgive? I can't. What do I need? Some head. Shorty keep asking a date. She's trying to finesse Polly Market for bread. Where's the beast? It's cooked. Where's the boy? He's booked.

Manish on the beach, shebang. 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Where does it go? My head. How much I got? A lot. Don't leave again, I won't. Taking a time, you do like Bryson. Put this nigga in. Don't. What do you what's up, shebang? All of my ops, they dead. What am I now? How do I feel to refresh? Secrets I know got you stressed. Will I take those to my death? Haven't decided just yet. Yeah. 40 was such a bang. All of my ops stay dead. Please don't put me to this test. Trying to get back on the net. I'm trying to get back in the flesh. Yeah.

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2: 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Tonight, a 3-8 celebration. 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
0: What?
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0: 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GP Buzz.
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0: get them to study a matter. 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
1: No money on Swagger, no more. 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

0: 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These guys can't make songs for the girl, them. 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You want friends of success, which one? Tell the sound man, spin this one, play this for the girl, then party done.
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She got an ass like a mother do, it's passed down. No wonder she got a big bubble for an ass now. Change your diet up, she working on the abs now. But if we stepping out, I'm paying for that last round. And good God, the charm is hypnotic. Of course I'm on the body, I'll do something about it. I know you just rest, I'll make you come about it, girl. Yeah, cool it off, rosés and Frigidaire. Need some clarity, no moisturizing hair. And a sweet breast, you step us in a bed. Yeah, yeah, what you think about me? Boy, you wish you would allow me. Party all the time, but I'm not here with anybody. And I bring you close, but the smoke make my vision cloudy. Yo, in the dream too quick, I need a reboot. Dance to see a diva, only seen a preview. I've been in the days, girl, I just think I need you.

Them OGs saying, don't be stressing for a bitty. She a bomb girl who wanna have sex in the city. Couple shots in the air, 42 for the 50. 38 special, but she look like 20. I'm a provider, can get what I prescribe her. Friends looking sick when you taste like a diver. Envy what I pose, wanna roll with a driver. Hair looking good with her rolls in the dryer. Cologne spritzes, she's so vicious. Ginger and her biscuits stimulate her senses. Tempted in my lenses, open from the entrance. A side portion looking better than an entree. Time for Bombay, let's take a trip to my place. I'm on a wild chase, you alter my mind, dirt.

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And if we in a zone, let me lick you on a Tuesday like I love McConan. 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

0: rockin', rockin' like Cube did. 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

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The richest niggas in any city don't do just. 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Over half a million on some bumper cars. Everything in excess. I can get you access. 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

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I grew up with the baby, YG and gang. Mayday, mayday.

spin the block on your niggas, big blood. 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
2: Mustard on the beat, ho, beef, bo, beam, rap, nigga, yeah, free throw, man, damn, call like Ember Lambs, tell him, please, bro, Nella, nigga, chill across, he walk around like Tito, what's up with these phony ass niggas trying to peek Compton, the industry can hate me, fuck them all in their mama, how many options did he got, I mean, it's too many options, I'm finna pass on this body, I'm John 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Beat your ass and hide the Bible if God watching. 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Walking down whole time, I know he got some hoe in him. 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Say Drake, I hear you like I'm young. 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To any bitch that talk to him and they in love, just make sure you hide your little sister from him. They tell me Chubb's the only one that get your hand-me-downs. 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And Baka got a weird case, why is he around? Certified lover boy, certified pedophiles. 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That's fuck him up. Wop, wop, wop, wop, wop. I'ma do my stuff. Why you trolling like a bitch? Ain't you tired? Tryna strike a chord and it's probably A minor. They not like us. They not like us. They not like us. They not like us. They not like us. They not like us. You think the bank gon' let you disrespect pop, nigga? I think that open show will be your last stop, nigga. They cold foul. I don't know why you still pretending. What is the owl? Bird niggas and bird bitches. Go. The audience not dumb. Shape the story how you want. Hey, straight, they're not slow. Rabbit hole is still deep. I can go further, I promise. Ain't there something? Be red, that's for bitching. You Malibu most wanted. Ain't no law boy, you ball boy. Let's get ready or something. Since 2009, I had this bitch jumping. You niggas would get a wedgie. You flipped over your boxes. We're holding your phone. The other vaginal option, pussy, take a better straighten they posture. Got famous all up in contact, might write this with a doctor. Tell the pop star, quit hiding, fuck a caption, won't action. No accident, I'm hands on, he fuck around, get polished. Fuck don't rain girl, like he was in jail, that's conniving. Then get his face tatted like a bitch apologizing. I'm glad he rose, came home, y'all didn't deserve him neither. From Elijah down to Central, nigga better not speak on Serena. And your homeboy needs subpoena, that predator moving flocks. That name gotta be registered and placed on neighborhood watch. I lean on you.

They not like us. They not like us. They not like us. They not like us. They not like us. They not like us. Once upon a time, all of us were sin chains. Homies still double down, calling us some slaves. Atlanta was the Mecca, building railroads and trains. Bear with me for a second, let me put y'all on game. The settlers was choosing town folk to make them richer. Fast forward 2024, you got the same agenda. You run to Atlanta when you need a check balance. Let me break it down for you, this the real nigga challenge. You call future when you didn't see the club. Hey, what, little baby, help you get your lingo up. What, 21, get your first street cred. Fails make you feel like you a slime in your head. Hey, what, Quavo said you can be from Northside, but 2 Chainz say you good, but he lied. You run to Atlanta when you need a few dollars. No, you're not a colleague, you a fucking colonizer. The family matter and the truth of the matter. Here was God's plan to show y'all the liar. He a fan, he a fan, he a fan. He a fan, he a fan, he a freaky ass nigga, he a 69 God. Freaky ass nigga, he a 69 God. Hey, hey, hey, hey, run for your life. Hey, hey, hey, hey, run for your life. Freaky ass nigga, he a 69 God. Freaky ass nigga, he a 69 God. Hey, hey, hey, hey, run for your life. 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

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She's trying to finesse Polly Marcus with bread. Where's the beef? It's cooked. Where's the boy? He's booked. Don't even recognize none of these things at the top of the charts. I look. Am I upset a bit? Last one you dropped was shit. I didn't press play on that hoe. Miss, get skip. What should I take? 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

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My head. How much I got? A lot. 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Put this nigga in. Don't. 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All of my ops, they dead. What am I now? How do I feel to refresh? Secrets I know got you stressed. Will I take those to my death? Haven't decided just yet. Yeah. 40 was such a bang. All of my ops stay dead. Please don't put me to the test. Just trying to get back on the net. I'm trying to get back in the flesh. Yeah.

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Need some clarity, no moisturizer hair. And a sweet breath, you step, it's an affair. 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Boy, you wish you would allow me. Party all the time, but I'm not here with anybody. And I bring you close, but the smoke make my vision cloudy. Yo, and the dream too quick, I need a reboot. Dance to see a diva, only seen a preview. I've been in the days, girl, I just think I need you.

0: OG saying, don't be stressing for a bitty. She a farm girl who wanna have sex in the city. Couple shots in the air, 44 for the 50. 38 special, but she look like 20. I'm a provider, can't get what I prescribe her. Friends looking sick when you taste like a diver. Envy what I froze, wanna roll with a driver. Hair looking good with her rolls in the dryer. Cologne's princess, she's so vicious. Ginger and her biscuits stimulate her senses. Tempted in my lenses, open from the entrance. A side portion looking better than the entree. Time for Bombay, let's take a trip to my place. I'm on a wild stage, you alter my mind, sir.
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0: But baby, this a job when I'm clocking in. 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Looking at you dancing in the mirror, so provocative. Not too this deep, who's just so he no breeze, who dances, she a diva, only seen a preview, I've been in the days, girl, I just think I need you.

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0: new, coming through, Malibu, in the old school. 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

Face of the brand, the GOAT, the secret weapon. 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
0: Yeah. 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

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See, nothing is too much. The Kelly's is too clutch. The richest niggas in any city don't do Dutch. Might double down on some double laws. Over half a million on some bumper cars. Everything in excess, I can get you access. 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Never do much like Luther said. 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

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Favorite player from your favorite team, he in my DM. 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

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The journey. 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
1: Grosse vibe.
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1: Vous êtes sur Move.
3: I guess you wonder what happened. I guess the final love was in. I came back to let you know. Got a thing for you. 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
4: Yes, sir. 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
1: I gotta do it for this.
0: I do it for Cedar Block.
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0: East side, but you know it's still West Side. 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
1: Yo, Manish on the beach, shebang. 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Where does it go? My head. How much I got? A lot. Don't leave again, I won't. 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Put this nigga in, don't. Can I forgive? I can't. What do I need? Some head. 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She's trying to finesse Polly Market for bread. Where's the beef? It's cooked. 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He's booked.

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Where does it go? My head. How much I got? A lot. Don't leave again, I won't. Thinking and trying me do like Bryson. Put this nigga in. Don't. Shorty, what's up, shebang? All of my ops, they dead. What am I now? How do I feel to refresh? Secrets I know got you stressed. Will I take those to my death? Haven't decided just yet. Yeah. 40 was the shebang. All of my ops stay dead. Please don't put me to the test. You trying to get back on the net. I'm trying to get back in the flesh. Yeah.

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I can feel the new people around me just wanna be famous. You can see that my city found me, then put me on stage. To me, that's amazing. 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

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A1 certified.

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I know you just rest. I'll make you come about it, girl. Yeah, cool it off. Rosé's in Frigidaire. Need some clarity. No moisturizer here. And a sweet grassy step is in a bed. Yeah, yeah. What you think about me? Boy, you wish you would allow me. Party all the time, but I'm not here with anybody. And I bring you close with the smoke in my vision cloudy. Yo, and the jeans too quick. I need a reboot. Dance to see a diva. Only seen a preview. I've been in the days, girl. I just think I need you.

G's saying, don't be stressing for a bitty. She a farm girl who wanna have sex in the city. Couple shots in the air, 44 for the 50. 38 special, but she look like 20. I'm a provider, can't get what I prescribe her. Friends looking sick when you taste like a diver. Envy what I froze, wanna roll with a driver. Hair looking good with her rolls in the dryer. Cologne princess, she's so vicious. Ginger and her biscuits stimulate her senses. Tempted in my lenses, open from the entrance. A side portion looking better than the entree. Time for Bombay to take a trip to my place. I'm on a wild chase, you alter my mind, sir.

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Over half a million on some bumper car. Everything in excess, I can get you access. Put your name on the yacht next to the SS. Never do much like Luther said. 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